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4: Clear skies tonight, the low around 66. Happy Friday, sunshine, the high near 88.
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It's in our name, SC 103.1. Now, pucker up. Not you, sir.

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5: Clear skies tonight, the low around 66. Happy Friday, sunshine, the high near 88.
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0: 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This year, America turns 250, and the spirit that started it all still rocks. From signing the Declaration to the freedoms we enjoy every day here in the Lowcountry, the sound of independence has never been silenced. So whether it's the reminder of the sounds of cannon fire and the battle for Port Royal, to the sounds of an F-35 fighter jet in the skies above the Lowcountry today, we're SC103.1, and we're proud to celebrate America 250 and SC250. So turn it up, Lowcountry. 250 years of freedom deserves to be loud. 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
3: Clear skies tonight, the low around 66. Happy Friday, sunshine, the high near 88.
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SC 103.1. 250 years ago, as our forefathers signed their names, it was a moment that changed the course of history and became the American spirit. 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

SC103.1. We play everything because we're like a musical Swiss Army knife, and we've got a pocket full of tools that we don't know what they do. Ooh, I wonder what this is.

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And we're not too bad on the eyes either. 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

0: 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This year, America turns 250, and the spirit that started it all still rocks. From signing the Declaration to the freedoms we enjoy every day here in the Lowcountry, the sound of independence has never been silenced. So whether it's the reminder of the sounds of cannon fire and the battle for Port Royal, to the sounds of an F-35 fighter jet in the skies above the Lowcountry today, we're SC103.1, and we're proud to celebrate America 250 and SC250. So turn it up, Lowcountry. 250 years of freedom deserves to be loud. 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

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This year, America celebrates 250 years of independence, and the story of freedom runs straight through the Lowcountry. From the old Sheldon Church ruins in Yemisee, the Battle of Coosawatchie, the Battle of Port Royal, and the Beaufort Arsenal, these are all the current Lowcountry roads, bridges, and rivers that are the same places where American heroes traveled and independence was fought for. 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

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We play everything because we're the musical equivalent of a cat chasing a laser pointer. Nah, we're never going to catch it.

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9: You'll have a sunny Friday today with a high near 88. Mostly clear tonight, the low around 70. And there's a low tide around 6:30 this morning.
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3: Good Friday morning to you. Taking a look at Low Country streets this early Friday morning. Everything running pretty smoothly. No incidents reported at the present time. 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
1: SC103.1 traffic from the Granger Nissan Lowcountry Traffic Center.
2: Good Friday morning to you. Taking a look at Lowcountry streets this early Friday morning. Everything running pretty smoothly. No incidents reported at the present time. Any problems you see, give me a call at 843-686-1049. 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

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Yep, we're not too bad on the eyes either. 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
1: We've hit the 7 o'clock hour. No incidents reported. Low Country streets still flowing pretty good. 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

0: 90.1 traffic from the Granger Nissan Low Country Traffic Center.
1: Seen some minor congestion on Highway 278 where you normally find the stop and go. All other Low Country streets still flowing pretty good. No incidents reported at the present time. Any problems you see, give me a call at 843-686-1049. 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
1: Seen some minor congestion on Highway 278 where you normally find the stop and go. All other Low Country streets still flowing pretty good. No incidents reported at the present time. Any problems you see, give me a call at 843-686-1049. 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
10: You'll have a sunny Friday today with a high near 88. Mostly clear tonight, the low around 70.
0: Yeah, we're SC103.

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1: We have an incident on Interstate 95 southbound near mile marker 39 there in Yemisee. Keep that in mind. All other Low Country streets, just your normal stop and go and congestion. Any problems you see, give me a call at 843-686-1049. I'm Jeff Taylor in the Low Country Traffic Center, sponsored by Granger Nissan. 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

0: 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SC 103.1 traffic from the Granger Nissan Lowcountry Traffic Center.
1: We have an incident on Interstate 95 southbound near mile marker 39 there in Yemisi. Keep that in mind. Everything else in Lowcountry traffic looking good on this TGIF. 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

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It's in our name, SC 103.1. Now, pucker up. Not you, sir.

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0: 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This year, America turns 250, and the spirit that started it all still rocks. 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So whether it's the reminder of the sounds of cannon fire and the battle for Port Royal, to the sounds of an F-35 fighter jet in the skies above the Lowcountry today, we're SC103.1, and we're proud to celebrate America 250 and SC250. So turn it up, Lowcountry. 250 years of freedom deserves to be loud. 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
7: You'll have a sunny Friday today with a high near 88. Mostly clear tonight, the low around 70.
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8: It'll be a sunny day today. The high is going to be near 89. It'll be partly cloudy tonight, level low around 70. There's a high tide around 12:35 today, and then a low tide around 6:25 this evening.
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6: It'll be a sunny day today. The high is going to be near 89. It'll be partly cloudy tonight, level low around 70. There's a high tide around 12:35 today, and then a low tide around 6:25 this evening.
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That's why we don't imitate them. We actually have no idea what we're doing. And people seem to like it. Or at least three or four of you. 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
1: It'll be a sunny day today. The high is going to be near 89. It'll be partly cloudy tonight, level low around 70. There's a high tide around 12:35 today, and then a low tide around 6:25 this evening.
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And then we get up to play variety like this all day. 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
1: It'll be a sunny day today. The high is going to be near 89. It'll be partly cloudy tonight. We'll have a low around 70. There's a high tide around 12:35 today, and then a low tide around 6:25 this evening.
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Yep, we're not too bad on the eyes either. 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

The official bird of South Carolina, majestic in flight, and sounds like a fighter jet when it comes near your ear. It's a mosquito. 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

0: 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This year, America turns 250, and the spirit that started it all still rocks. From signing the Declaration to the freedoms we enjoy every day here in the Lowcountry, the sound of independence has never been silenced. So whether it's the reminder of the sounds of cannon fire and the battle for Port Royal, to the sounds of an F-35 fighter jet in the skies above the Lowcountry today, we're SC103.1, and we're proud to celebrate America 250 and SC250. So turn it up, Lowcountry. 250 years of freedom deserves to be loud. 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Time for traffic from the SC103.1 Granger Nissan Lowcountry Traffic Center.
1: We're underway with our Lowcountry afternoon ride, and we're in good shape in most locations. No major problems. 95 northbound, a little heavy, coming out of Chatham County toward the Hardeeville area. No unusual problems on that highway, though. Hilton Head Island, 278, Business 278, wreck over by Long Cove Drive. We do have delays in that area. The rest of the island looks good, and you're doing fine out to 95. Bluffton Parkway, Buckwalter May River, no issues. 170 looks good, and you are cruising along so far in northern Beaufort County. 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
8: It'll be a sunny day today. The high is going to be near 89. It'll be partly cloudy tonight, level low around 70. There's a high tide around 12:35 today, and then a low tide around 6:25 this evening.
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1: Good ride, Northern Beaufort County. No problems. Highway 21, Business 21, moving nicely on 170. Burton to Pritchardville. Hilton Head Island, 278, still dealing with a problem over by Long Cove Drive. We do have delays caused by a crash in that area. Rest of the island looks good. No problems out to 95. Bluffton Parkway, Buckwalter, May River in good shape. The Low Country Traffic Center, sponsored by Grain.

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0: 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This year, America celebrates 250 years of independence, and the story of freedom runs straight through the Lowcountry. From the old Sheldon Church ruins in Yemisee, the Battle of Coosawatchie, the Battle of Port Royal, and the Beaufort Arsenal, these are all the current Lowcountry roads, bridges, and rivers that are the same places where American heroes traveled and independence was fought for. 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
3: Still seeing a wave of heavier traffic on 95 northbound at the state line, heading over toward the Hardeeville area. It's into the construction zone. 278, Hilton Head to 95, no serious problems there, doing fine on 170 overall. You look good in northern Beaufort County. 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
9: It'll be partly cloudy tonight, the low around 70. For Saturday, mostly sunny day. Really nice. The high is going to be near 90.
2: We're SC103.1.

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2: Working on an uneventful Low Country Friday afternoon ride. No problem with that. 278 Hilton Head delay at the end of the Cross Island. Good ride all the way out to 95. Bluffton Parkway, Buckwalter looking good. May River looks like we may have peaked early on that roadway getting into Buckwalter. No issues on 46 through New Riverside. 315, 1795 moving along at the limit. 170 moving nicely. 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
7: It'll be partly cloudy tonight, the low around 70. For Saturday, mostly sunny day. Really nice. The high is going to be near 90.
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SC103.1. We play everything because we're like a musical Swiss Army knife. 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
6: It'll be partly cloudy tonight, the low around 70. For Saturday, mostly sunny day. Really nice. The high is going to be near 90.
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